There's Richard Marks, and hello. I hope you're having a great evening. My name is Karen Van Zandt. We appreciate you being here. Stick around. We have a lot of fun things to get to. Plus, it's already almost the weekend with Cher. This is Believe.

0: There's Olivia Dean. It's Man I Need. Hi there, I'm Karen. And the last time you were on an airplane, did you have an instance where maybe you heard somebody was doing a call, like a phone call on a plane? It's interesting because to me, I don't really see that many people talking on their phone on a plane. I do have a lot of experience with people watching movies on their phone and they're not wearing headphones. That's not great. But apparently the new thing is now people talking on speakerphone on the plane. And I just think public speakerphone conversations are annoying regardless of where you are. But Congress apparently is trying to pass a bipartisan bill that would ban all phone calls on airplanes because it's gotten so bad.
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0: Coming up in just a few minutes, we'll find out which celebrities are celebrating tonight. Celebrating their birthdays, that is. But first, Taylor Swift, I Knew It, I Knew You.

0: That's you too. Hi, I'm Karen. And right now it's time to check our celebrity birthdays for July 23rd. It's a birthday for Harry Potter himself, Daniel Radcliffe, turning 37 today. A birthday for actor Paul Wesley. You might know him from The Vampire Diaries or Star Trek Strange New Worlds. He's 44 today. A birthday for Catherine Hahn, one of my favorites. You know her from Agatha All Along, The Studio, as well as WandaVision. She is 53. Happy birthday to them and to you if you're celebrating.
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10: Across the country right now, at this very moment, there are probably arguments taking place about who's doing more of the housework, the homework, the shuttling of kids from this activity to that. It's true. By and large, women do more of this than men. But doesn't have to be that way. And if you and your spouse can level that playing field, it's going to make both of you and your kids happier. Psychologist Yelena Kecmanovic says this might be how you get there. As hard as it might be at first, try to think of your partner like a teammate, not an adversary. Learn how to do some of the chores your partner does to get a better understanding of how much effort something takes. And finally, take the time to acknowledge what the other person is doing. And every now and then, even express your appreciation. That'll go a long way. I'm Dr. Sanjay Gupta, helping you live a better life.
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0: Shaboozy with good news. I'm Karen, and here's some good news. We're almost to the weekend.
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Thanks so much for making us a part of your evening. Hi, I'm Karen. And on the way, we're talking about the best states to grow old in. First, Bruno Mars and I Just Might.

0: There's Kelly Clarkson. Hi, I'm Karen. And there's a list out today of the best states in America to grow old in. And I don't think that a lot of us would have a big shock if we thought Florida would top the list, because a lot of times people talk about retiring to Florida. Well, actually, not the top of the list. This is from a website called Rethinking 65, and it's a new ranking on the best states to grow old in. Florida is the runner-up, but not topping the list. The ranking is on things like number of residents that are 75 or older, life expectancy, the availability of nurses and nursing homes, the cost of health care. Hawaii topping the list, followed then by Florida, New Jersey, rounding out the top five, Massachusetts, and New York.
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0: If free is your favorite price point, then you found the right music station, because we won't charge you 1 cent. 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

0: Well, it's right around this time each evening. We like to go back on this day in history. It's July 23rd, and on this day, 122 years ago, all the way back in 1904, a great day because that's the day that the ice cream cone was invented. It was invented by a guy named Charles E. Menches at the World's Fair in St. Louis.
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15: Across the country right now, at this very moment, there are probably arguments taking place about who's doing more of the housework, the homework, the shuttling of kids from this activity to that. It's true. By and large, women do more of this than men. But doesn't have to be that way. And if you and your spouse can level that playing field, it's going to make both of you and your kids happier. Psychologist Yelena Kecmanovic says this might be how you get there. As hard as it might be at first, try to think of your partner like a teammate, not an adversary. Learn how to do some of the chores your partner does to get a better understanding of how much effort something takes. And finally, take the time to acknowledge what the other person is doing. And every now and then, even express your appreciation. That'll go a long way. I'm Dr. Sanjay Gupta, helping you live a better life.
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0: Thanks for hanging out with me tonight. Hi there, I'm Karen Van Zandt, and you can find me anytime on Instagram at Karen on the Air. But, you know, the great news is we're already almost to the weekend again.
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Abilene's Feel Good Music.

That's Katy Perry. Hi, I'm Karen. And on the way, well, I already hope your evening's going great, but we'll make it better. The good news story for your Thursday night is ahead. But first, Maroon 5.

0: Thanks for making us a part of your night. And it's right around this time we like to look up the good news. This is a great story about a 16-year-old named Randy. So Randy was in saw a car that was in a ditch on his way to work earlier this month. And even though other cars were just driving by, Randy decided to stop and turn around and went to check out the car that was in the ditch. Well, it turns out there was a female driver inside the car and she was unconscious. So he called 911. Emergency crews came out. She's going to be okay, but doctors later said that if Randy had arrived just 20 minutes later, the woman likely would not have made it. Randy said his advice would be to go with your gut. Randy, definitely a hero.
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12: Even for people who fall asleep easily, staying asleep can be difficult. You wake up, your mind starts to race, you can't turn those thoughts off. 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Cognitive shuffling. 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Then for each letter of that word, think of as many words that begin with each letter as you can before moving on to the next one. It distracts your brain from stress. It also mimics the fragmented thought patterns that usually occur as you drift off to sleep. Sensory grounding is something else. That's when you work through things you can hear, feel, see, smell, or taste. That helps you to be in the moment instead of dwelling on the past or the future. Or just do a mental walkthrough of a place you know well. Familiar but neutral imagery that can calm the brain. I'm Dr. Sanjay Gupta, helping you live a better life.
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0: There's Don Henley. Hi, I'm Karen. And in your entertainment news for this hour, William Shatner, of course, the legend that is William Shatner, recently shared that he and his daughter Melanie both fought stage 4 cancer at the same time. 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
12: Even for people who fall asleep easily, staying asleep can be difficult. You wake up, your mind starts to race, you can't turn those thoughts off. Sleep experts say there are a few things you can try. Cognitive shuffling. That's when you choose a random, impersonal, non-emotional word. Then for each letter of that word, think of as many words that begin with each letter as you can before moving on to the next one. It distracts your brain from stress. It also mimics the fragmented thought patterns that usually occur as you drift off to sleep. Sensory grounding is something else. That's when you work through things you can hear, feel, see, smell, or taste. That helps you to be in the moment instead of dwelling on the past or the future. Or just do a mental walkthrough of a place you know well. Familiar but neutral imagery that can calm the brain. I'm Dr. Sanjay Gupta, helping you live a better life.
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0: Coming up in just a couple of minutes, we're talking about why Congress wants to stop phone calls on airplanes. First, it's Alex Warren. This is Ordinary.
1: They say the holy water's watered down, and this town's lost its

mundane, a masterpiece. Oh my, my, oh my, my love. 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

0: KTLT 98.1, the one that makes you feel good all day. 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

0: There's Dua Lipa for your Thursday night. We're almost to the weekend. Hi there, I'm Karen. And this I thought was interesting. Congress says they're trying to pass a bipartisan bill which would ban all phone calls on airplanes. So most U.S. carriers don't allow in-flight calls already, but there is pressure to change that now that Wi-Fi on planes is expanding. But apparently there are some complaints that have been had of people who have been on phone calls on airplanes for long periods of time, and they're arguing, or they might have it on speakerphone. And, you know, if you're at the grocery store and you run across someone who does the phone call on the speakerphone, which I find so rude, you can at least get away from them. Well, on a plane, you can't. So apparently there's been enough complaints that they're trying to pass a bill that would not allow it at all.
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11: Back in 2019, I made a documentary for HBO called One Nation Under Stress. And what was true then is still true now. Money and financial problems are consistently ranked as the number one cause of stress in the United States. And a brand new study out of the Mayo Clinic found that worrying about money may age the heart even faster than traditional risk factors. Unlike an acute stressor, such as a short-term work deadline or a brief illness, financial strain is often chronic and ongoing. And because money affects so many aspects of daily life, financial stress can be difficult to escape. Even so, financial stress does not mean you're doomed. Just means you need to double down on the things you know are good for heart health. Diet, exercise, sleep, and of course, not smoking. I'm Dr. Sanjay Gupta, helping you live a better life.
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I've got. Go ahead, listen, smile, and sing along. After all, these are your favorite songs, right? Don't worry, we'll keep them coming. 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

0: There's Lady Gaga. Hi, I'm Karen. It's July 23rd. Time for us to take a look at our celebrity birthdays. They include Harry Potter himself, Daniel Radcliffe. He's 37 years old today. Paul Wesley, you might know him as Stefan from The Vampire Diaries. He's also on Star Trek Strange New Worlds, playing James T. Kirk. Paul Wesley is 44. It's also a birthday for Catherine Hahn. You might know her from the MCU, WandaVision, Agatha All Along, and more. She turns 53 years old today.
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16: Across the country right now, at this very moment, there are probably arguments taking place about who's doing more of the housework, the homework, the shuttling of kids from this activity to that. It's true. By and large, women do more of this than men. But doesn't have to be that way. And if you and your spouse can level that playing field, it's going to make both of you and your kids happier. Psychologist Yelena Kecmanovic says this might be how you get there. As hard as it might be at first, try to think of your partner like a teammate, not an adversary. Learn how to do some of the chores your partner does to get a better understanding of how much effort something takes. And finally, take the time to acknowledge what the other person is doing. And every now and then, even express your appreciation. That'll go a long way. I'm Dr. Sanjay Gupta, helping you live a better life.

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Cause I gotta have faith. Ooh, I gotta have faith. There's George Michael, and hello, I'm Karen Van Zandt. Hope your evening is going great. Up next, we're talking the states in the country that are best to grow old in, at least according to one new study. But first, Taylor Swift, it's The Fate of Ophelia.

KTLT 98.1, the one that makes you feel good. 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

0: That's The Fray and How to Save a Life. I'm Karen. I hope you're having a wonderful night. There's a new study out, this coming from a website called Rethinking 65, and it's all about the best states in the country to grow old in. Now, they're ranking this based off of things like the number of residents that are 75 or older, life expectancy, the availability of things like nursing homes, the amount of nurses, the cost of healthcare, air quality index. There's a lot of thought put into this one. So in the top five, the best state they say to grow old in is Hawaii, which is a beautiful state anyway. Hawaii, number one on this list, followed by Florida. Number three is New Jersey. Number four, Massachusetts. And rounding out the top five, New York.
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10: As a parent, when you send your kid off to school in the morning, you know that they're going to be learning, they're going to be spending time with their friends, but new study out of UCSF found adolescents are spending an average of 70 minutes of their school day on their phones. Now, some kids will say they need their phones to help with schoolwork, but this study found that they were spending the vast majority of their screen time on TikTok, Instagram, and Snapchat, not really apps that you're going to be turning to for homework help. Now, the study's lead author said, "Don't blame kids for using their phones at school. Teach them how to resist them. Focus on what they'd get by putting them aside rather than what you're taking away. Explain how phones could hurt their academic performance, and also remind them of this. Nothing takes the place of real face-to-face friendships." I'm Dr. Sanjay Gupta, helping you live a better life.
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0: Coming up next, well, we're going to learn something. We'll go back on this day in history. But first, Miley Cyrus, it's Flowers.

0: That's Matchbox 20. I'm Karen, and it's right around this time each evening. We like to go back on this day in history and, you know, learn a little something about that particular day. We're going back a while on this one. 122 years ago on this day, it was 1904, and that's when the ice cream cone was invented. Yeah, it was invented by a guy named Charles E. Menches at the World's Fair in St. Louis. Fitting that it was invented in July, one of the hotter months, of course, of the year. It happened on this day.
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6: 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Strength and conditioning specialist Dana Santis told us, with body weight training, you create progressive overload by changing joint angles, adding instability, or choosing more challenging variations of the same exercise. Two other factors driving progressive overload are time under tension and muscular fatigue. That means the amount of time your muscles are engaged during a movement, the slower the movement, the harder it will be until you reach the point where you can't do another rep with good form. 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Also, remember this, pay attention to your breath. So important. Breathe out when you exert force. I'm Dr. Sanjay Gupta, helping you live a better life.
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0: Thanks so much for making us a part of your evening. I'm Karen. Have a great night, and I'll talk to you again tomorrow.
1: KTLT 98.1, the one that makes you feel good. Abilene, Texas.

TLC with Waterfalls. Coming up, got some Olivia Dean for you. I'm John Laurenti. Welcome. You and I are getting ready to head into a Friday.

0: Olivia Dean and Man I Need. Did you know that a lot of people, couples, are increasingly choosing pets over children? Close to half of adults are saying that they would pick a furry friend over having a kid if forced to choose. It was also found that this trend is even stronger among younger generations, with more than half of Gen Zers and millennials considering building a life centered entirely around pets instead of raising kids. Now, a lot of people said that they prefer pets these days because of the freedom, easier care, and the lower financial costs. It's not that much different. I mean, granted, some of those things that happen to dogs are very expensive, or cats for that matter, but I don't know. There's nothing like having the unconditional love of a child. You get that from a pet as well, but nothing wrong with having kids.
1: 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The best music for Abilene and the big country.

Will she break the record next week? We'll have to wait and see. This song has been number one for 14 weeks. No song has ever gone past 15. We'll have to wait. Here's Ella Langley, Choosin' Texas.

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0: Boys to men, and I'll make love to you. Do you realize that manual transmissions are almost gone from the entire American car and truck market? For the 2025 model year, stick shifts made up only 0.6% of vehicles built for sale here in the U.S. compared to about a third in 1980. But there are still options for holdouts who still enjoy driving stick, including certain vehicles from Cadillac, BMW, Ford, Honda, Jeep, Porsche, and Subaru, among others.
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0: Black or White from Michael. I'm John Laurenti. And the good thing about traveling now is that most of us can keep our shoes on at most TSA checkpoints when we go to the airport, but there are certain footwear that may still trigger additional screening. Shoes with hidden metal components, including steel toes, buckles, heel rods, vintage metal shanks, and some orthopedic inserts, those are the ones that are most likely to cause delays when you're going through the line. Flight attendants recommend wearing comfortable sneakers or slide sandals with supportive soles to make it through airport security. And long travel days, it makes your life just a little bit easier.
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Hey, the next time you have hiccups, I have a great way to get rid of them. I'll tell you after we hear from Leanne Rimes. Right now, it's Ed Sheeran. This is Camera.

You are quite the multitasker. You listen to the radio, you sing along, you do a little dance, and you drive all at the same time. You're our kind of listener. 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

0: Leanne Rimes and How Do I Live? Hey, the next time you have the hiccups, or maybe your kids or grandkids have them, this is the best way you can get rid of them. Try ice. Yeah. Make your neck nice and cold by rubbing ice all over it, especially over the muscles that run from your jawbone to your collarbone. What this does is it helps block the nerve impulses that cause your diaphragm to spasm and make you hiccup. So if you do the ice trick, you might not have the hiccups.
1: 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Abilene, Texas.

0: Olivia Dean and So Easy to Fall in Love. A lot of us enjoy a good cup of coffee. Well, doctors say that you can have up to 3 to 5 cups a day to get your 400 milligrams of caffeine. Energy drinks, on the other hand, are a much different story, with evidence pointing towards real cardiovascular harm if consumed 5 times in a day.
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0: Huntrix and Golden. You know, a lot of us talk a good game about protecting our own privacy, but when it comes right down to it, did you know that we invade other people's privacy almost every single day? Yeah, almost a third of us sometimes or always will steal a glance at other people's mail. I, for one, never do this. None of my business. Almost half of us sometimes or always will read documents that don't relate to us at work. Again, I don't do that either. And more than 7 out of 10 of us say we eavesdrop. Well, that's pretty easy to do when someone is walking in a store and they have the speaker on.
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I'm John Laurenti. I've been married for a while, and you occasionally will have an argument. Well, when couples argue, what do you think they argue about? I'll tell you in less than 8 minutes. Right now, it's Taylor Swift from Toy Story 5 with I Knew It, I Knew You.

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That's just science. 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

0: Spandau Ballet and True. If you've been in a relationship for quite some time, you're always going to have an argument. It could be about the color of the bed sheets, or it could be the fact that you didn't make the bed. Well, when couples argue, what do you think they argue about? Well, if you said money, you are correct. Money is the root of three-quarters of most marital spats. The next most contentious issue is indifference to feelings, followed by adultery, irresponsibility, and drinking.
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0: Bruno Mars and Lady Gaga, Die With a Smile. 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

0: Ed Sheeran with Bad Habits. You probably know this already, but laughing strengthens your immunity. It also conditions your muscles, increases circulation, and relieves depression. Of course, if you have a great laugh, you don't feel depressed if you were. But did you also know that having a sense of humor can boost your career? Yeah, very important. People who use humor to cope with challenges at work are promoted faster and farther than those serious-minded coworkers. Keep that in mind.
1: 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Abilene, Texas.

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I'll tell you what some of them are after we hear from the Cranberries. Right now, this is Justin Bieber with Daisies.

life is unpredictable, but we're not. We guarantee that the next song you hear will be one of your favorites. You can bet on it. 98.1 KTLT.

0: Cranberries with Dreams. I'm John Laurenti. You know, men and women get angry for many different reasons, and it's been found that a man's anger often erupts because of a threat to his autonomy, such as not being allowed to do what he wants to do, even if he's been in a relationship for quite some time. Now, women get angry when another person's behavior is not in keeping with the relationship they would like or expect to have. That, of course, is very important, especially when they end up feeling rejected, ignored, or in some cases, even jealous.
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0: That is somber and back to friends. You know, when it's all added up, the average person will waste a year of his or her life looking for stuff. We're always looking for stuff, whether you realize it or not. And the top four items we always are looking for are keys, wallets, the remote control, and lastly, our glasses.
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Billy Joel, an Uptown Girl. Coming up, got some Bruno Mars and Taylor Swift, separately, of course. I don't think they've yet to do a duet, although that would be pretty cool, wouldn't it? Here's Poison, and every rose has its thorn.

0: Taylor Swift with The Fate of Ophelia. Have you noticed that when the temperatures climb, people change? I mean, it happens all the time, especially when it gets hotter. And this summer has been a hot one. And heat increases aggression, in case you didn't know that. After years of looking at this, whether it be from barroom brawls to Major League Baseball beanballs, it's been found that as the temperatures climb, so does irritability, hostility, and violent behavior. So be aware when you're out in the heat.
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When it comes to last names, what do you think the most popular name in the U.S. is? Think about that, because I'll also tell you what the number one name in China is as well. Right now, it's Teddy Swims in Lose Control.

0: Dan Hartman and I can dream about you. In English-speaking countries, what do you think the most popular last name is? I thought maybe Jones, but in fact, it is Smith, with around 2.5 people named Smith in the United States alone. In China, more than 92 million people go by the last name of Wang, making it the most common last name in the world.
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0: Garcia and Unstoppable. That does it for me. I'm John Laurenti. I'll be back with you all weekend long. So come on back, hang out, bring whoever you want with you. As always, I'll leave you with this. You know the hashtag symbol? Well, it's not really called a hashtag. Its correct name is Octothorpe. Have a great weekend.
1: 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Abilene, Texas.

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1: Yeah, baby.
0: That was a long week. We have today's birthday list coming up in 10 minutes, and Olivia Dean right now.

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0: Timbaland and apologize, and it's Liz and Chris. 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
1: All right, today is July 24th. If you're celebrating a birthday, you're a Leo, and your horoscope says your bold spirit comes in handy this morning. Embrace your more artistic, playful, and fearless self. Fate is yours to command, but you'll need to take risks and maintain optimism as you seek a higher calling.
0: Whoa.
1: Be mindful of how you navigate competitive dynamics and don't trust peers who are capable of sabotage. Creative thinking will help you stay engaged and in control.
0: Okay.
1: Today is National Tequila Day.
0: Yeah, buddy.
1: It's Drive-Thru Day.
0: Oh.
1: National Cousins Day.
0: Oh.
1: And it's National Tell an Old Joke Day.
0: All right. Celebrated today, Anna Paquin is 44. J-Lo, Jennifer Lopez is 57 today. Kristen Chenoweth is 58. And Linda Carter is also celebrating today. She is 75 today. 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
0: It's Liz and Chris on your Friday morning, and it's Post Malone and Morgan Wallen. I had some help.

0: seems like everything's getting more expensive. But don't worry, we will always be free.
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0: It's Shakira, Whenever, Wherever, and it's Liz and Chris. Usually when we think of plastic surgery procedures, we think of women looking to make themselves look younger. Yeah. Maybe like a little liposuction or a facelift or maybe some eyelid surgery or how about a butt lift? But things are changing. If your dad is having a birthday soon, maybe you should buy him some plastic surgery. Yeah, cosmetic procedures are growing in popularity among middle-aged men. Huh. Getting a nose job is the most common procedure, followed by eyelid surgery, liposuction, breast reduction, and hair transplantation. I don't think I need like a nose job or eyelid surgery, but a hair transplant?
1: Oh, no.
0: Yeah, that bald spot back there is like the size of China now.
2: Oh.
0: Yeah, you hear that, kids? I need hair up there, so buy me a transplant, please.
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0: Taylor Swift and Opalite, and it's Liz and Chris on your Friday morning. Let's see what's on Friday night TV. Remember, Friday nights are not the best. Let's see what we have for you. CBS has one new show tonight. That's Big Brother. Dateline is fresh on NBC. That makes Liz very happy. She likes those kind of shows. Oh, 2020 is also new on ABC.
1: Yes.
0: She's got her decision to make. The CW has two new episodes of Totally Funny Animals. Fox's reruns with MasterChef and the Nation's Dumbest.
1: Okay.
0: Some of the movies on tonight, Jaws 2. I don't think I ever saw Jaws 2. That's the movie on AMC. Gladiator is on Paramount again. Tangled is the movie on Freeform. That's one of Liz's faves. And on FX, it's Thor, The Dark World.
1: Yeah.
0: That's not so bad for a Friday.
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0: It's Sharon thinking out loud, and it's Liz and Chris on your Friday morning. What kind of dirt do you have today, Liz?
1: Well, Tom Holland just made history.
2: But I don't think he's going to be happy about it.
0: Oh.
2: It's coming up.
0: In about 10 minutes, now it's the Plain White Tees. Hey there, Delilah.

0: 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It's not coincidence or happenstance. It's strategically planned music programmed by real human beings. Why do we do it?
1: Because we love the music too.
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0: Bruno Mars, It Just Might, and it's Liz and Chris. Friday morning time for the dirt now, and here's Liz.
1: Well, I hope the Odyssey has another big weekend because a Swedish Viking ship owner says the producers owe him $6,000 for damage to his ship.
0: Oh.
1: Universal says that they've paid all invoices and there are no outstanding balances. And John Bon Jovi had to abruptly end his show at Madison Square Garden last night. Turns out he had a sinus infection, but told fans not to throw away their ticket stubs because he was going to try and figure out a way to make it up to them.
0: Okay.
1: And Tom Holland just made history on Hot Ones, but I don't think he's going to be happy about it. Tom just became the first person in the history of the show to throw up on camera.
0: Wow.
1: Congratulations.
0: Wow.
1: And that's your dirt.
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12: Back in 2019, I made a documentary for HBO called One Nation Under Stress. And what was true then is still true now. Money and financial problems are consistently ranked as the number one cause of stress in the United States. And a brand new study out of the Mayo Clinic found that worrying about money may age the heart even faster than traditional risk factors. Unlike an acute stressor, such as a short-term work deadline or a brief illness, financial strain is often chronic and ongoing. And because money affects so many aspects of daily life, financial stress can be difficult to escape. Even so, financial stress does not mean you're doomed. It just means you need to double down on the things you know are good for heart health: diet, exercise, sleep, and of course, not smoking. I'm Dr. Sanjay Gupta, helping you live a better life.
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0: It's Liz and Chris. Two major movies in theaters across America this weekend. I'll tell you about them coming up in about 15 minutes. Now it's Ella Langley and Choosing Texas.

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1: Lucas Graham in 7 years, and it's Liz and Chris.
2: You know, I noticed this article. Have you ever inherited anything?
3: Oh, yeah, sure.
2: Yeah, people are talking about the things that they've inherited. And, of course, most people inherit money, right?
3: Yeah.
2: Oh, here's some other things that people say they inherit.
3: Okay.
2: Jewelry.
3: Yeah, okay.
2: I mean, I could see that.
3: Yeah.
2: Books.
3: Okay,
2: kind of
3: interesting.
2: Yeah,
3: sure.
2: Watches. I think my ex-husband inherited watches. Mm. Furniture.
1: Oh, yeah, I got some of that.
2: Oh, really? Okay, yeah. So that's cool. I didn't get any of that.
1: Really?
2: No. Mm. You know what I inherited from my family?
1: I don't know.
2: Let's see. Diabetes.
1: Oh.
2: Got that. That was fun. Mm. Oh, mental health issues.
1: Wow.
2: Definitely got those. Mm. Ugly feet.
1: Oh,
2: definitely have some ugly feet. Mm. Oh. My mother's terrible taste in men.
1: Wow.
2: Yeah, definitely got that. Let's see. What else is there?
1: Okay, I think let's move on.
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22: I read this interesting story the other day, which was written by a colleague of mine, about why so-called, quote, admin nights are the new book club for busy adults. Now, I learned this is a term coined by journalist Chris Collin, who wrote about this life hack in the Wall Street Journal. An admin night is when people come together for a night, a fun night, while holding one another accountable to an assignment. The ones usually considered back burner tasks, the ones that you've been putting off. The person you choose to do an admin night with matters a lot because that's your accountability partner. That's what one person told us. People love the social aspect because it can bring these boring tasks to light, make them feel more fun, and where you go matters as well. You need to have enough space and hopefully not too many distractions. And again, don't forget to leave some time for fun. I'm Dr. Sanjay Gupta, helping you live a better life.
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0: Benson Boone, sorry I'm here for someone else, and it's Liz and Chris. Well, two major movies in theaters across America this week. The first is called Motor City. Back in 1970s Detroit, a working class guy falls for the girlfriend of a drug dealer, so the dealer frames him for a crime he didn't commit. He spends years in jail, but after he gets out, it's payback time. Starring Alan Ritchson and Ben Foster, getting good reviews, and it's rated R. And Hadestown, the musical, is here. The hugely successful Broadway musical is now on the big screen. It combines ancient Greek mythology with the crumbling marriage of some underworld characters. It's a combination of two intense love stories, starring Ava Noblezada and Amber Gray and others, getting great reviews. They have not given it a rating, though, so good luck with that. Number one last week was The Odyssey. I'm pretty sure that's going to be number one again this weekend. Anyway, we'll just let you know on Monday.
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0: Jonas Brothers and Zucker, and it's Liz and Chris on your Friday morning.
1: Yeah, baby.
0: We have the Friday birthday list coming up in about 10 minutes. Now it's Hunter X and Golden.

0: It's Toto in Africa, and it's Liz and Chris, finally Friday morning. Time for the Friday birthday list, and here's Liz.
1: All right, today is July 24th. If you're celebrating a birthday, you're a Leo, and your horoscope says your bold spirit comes in handy this morning. Embrace your most artistic, playful, and fearless self. Fate is yours to command, but you'll need to take risks and maintain optimism as you seek a higher calling.
0: Whoa.
1: Be mindful of how you navigate competitive dynamics and don't trust peers who are capable of sabotage. Creative thinking will help you stay engaged and in control.
0: Good luck.
1: Today is National Tequila Day.
0: Yeah, buddy.
1: It's drive-through day.
0: Oh.
1: National Cousins Day.
0: Oh.
1: And it's National Tell an Old Joke Day.
0: All right. Celebrating today, Anna Paquin is 44. J-Lo, Jennifer Lopez is 57 today. Kristen Chenoweth is 58. And Linda Carter is also celebrating today. She is 75 today.
1: Oh.
0: And if you're celebrating, happy birthday to you. 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
0: 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It's Liz and Chris coming up in 7 minutes.
1: It's my clickbait, Chris. I clicked so you don't have to.
0: Thank you, Liz. That's coming up in 7 minutes. Now it's Taylor Swift and Cruel Summer.

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1: I click through these titles so you don't have to.
0: Thank you, Liz.
1: All right, Matthew Broderick has a morbid prediction for where Ferris Bueller ended up today.
0: Huh?
1: Well, that was very upsetting, so I needed to know. 20 clicks later, he only said that he probably turned into his dad because that's what most people do.
0: Oh.
1: How about this? Where to find the world's fanciest McDonald's for an experience of a lifetime?
0: Whoa.
1: I love traveling. So 30 clicks later, I found out Rome.
0: Oh.
1: I feel like there's a lot of better things to see in Rome, but whatever.
0: Yeah. Yeah.
1: And finally, dietitians name the healthiest packaged snacks.
0: Mm.
1: 10 clicks later, it's roasted chickpeas.
0: Ew.
1: Of course it is.
0: Ew.
1: Why is it never Twinkies? I mean, that's the question.
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14: I read this interesting story the other day, which was written by a colleague of mine, about why so-called, quote, admin nights are the new book club for busy adults. Now, I learned this is a term coined by journalist Chris Collin, who wrote about this life hack in the Wall Street Journal. An admin night is when people come together for a night, a fun night, while holding one another accountable to an assignment. The ones usually considered back burner tasks, the ones that you've been putting off. The person you choose to do an admin night with matters a lot because that's your accountability partner. That's what one person told us. People love the social aspect because it can bring these boring tasks to light, make them feel more fun, and where you go matters as well. You need to have enough space and hopefully not too many distractions. And again, don't forget to leave some time for fun. I'm Dr. Sanjay Gupta, helping you live a better life.
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1: And then, well, that's it. Yeah.
0: It's really that simple.
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0: Bruno Mars and Risk It All, and it's Liz and Chris, and now some work news. So you need a new and creative idea, but you're stuck? Well, an article in Forbes magazine says you need to move away from your desk. A number of studies say your mind may be stuck because you're not moving around. They say the longer you keep your rear end in your chair and your eyes glued to your screen, the less productive you are.
1: Huh.
0: Getting up from your desk and moving not only heightens your powers of concentration,
1: yeah,
0: but it helps with your health, too. It makes you a healthier person.
1: Absolutely.
0: But don't take it too far, please. See, when Liz is working on ideas for our next show and
1: yeah,
0: she gets stuck, she starts to run up and down the hallways, and then
1: so?
0: She starts singing Christmas carols.
1: So?
0: It's July.
1: So?
0: That gets the staff scared,
1: well,
0: and then they hide under their desks.
1: Mm.
0: It really is scary.
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0: Elton and Brittany, hold me closer. And it's Liz and Chris on your Friday morning. What kind of dirt do you have today, Liz?
1: Well, Kim Kardashian actually surprised me, Chris.
0: Oh,
1: it's coming up
0: in about 10 minutes. Now it's Madonna and Material Girl.

But go ahead, listen, smile, and sing along. After all, these are your favorite songs, right? Don't worry, we'll keep them coming, because we got you covered. Abilene's 98.1.

ordinary. Oh, are you laying me down to a dead and buried on the edge of your knife, staying.

0: Alex Warren and Ordinary, and it's Liz and Chris. Friday morning, it's time for the Friday Dirt, and nobody does the dirt like Liz.
1: Well, yesterday, Johnny Depp surprised fans at the San Diego Comic-Con by showing up in full costume as Ebenezer Scrooge.
0: Wow.
1: Yeah, Johnny was almost unrecognizable. He even gave the crowd a humbug before leaving. He was there, obviously, to promote his upcoming movie, Ebenezer, which opens November 13th.
0: Okay.
1: And a Swedish Viking ship owner says the producers of The Odyssey owe him $6,000 for damage to his ship. Universal says they've paid their invoices and there are no outstanding balances, so they will be contacting the owners to clear up a misunderstanding.
0: Okay.
1: And I wasn't expecting this, but yesterday Kim Kardashian released her new energy drink. It's called Update. On her Instagram, Kim released a fake press conference where she makes fun of her failed attempt to pass the bar exam, saying, "I didn't pass the bar. I raised it."
0: Wow.
1: And that's your dirt.
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0: It's Liz and Chris coming up in 15 minutes.
1: There could be a great product for heat flashes.
0: Oh, Okay, that's coming up. I guess we have to wait. That's coming up in about 15 minutes. Now it's Olivia Dean and So Easy to Fall in Love.

0: It's Cool and the Gang in celebration, and it's Liz and Chris. Well, two major movies out in theaters across America this week. Motor City is here. Back in 1970s Detroit, a working-class guy falls for the girlfriend of a drug dealer, so the dealer frames him for a crime he didn't commit. He spent years in jail, but after his release, it's payback time. Starring Alan Ritchson and Ben Foster, getting good reviews, and it's rated R. And Hadestown, the musical, is here. The hugely successful Broadway musical is now on the big screen. It combines ancient Greek mythology with a crumbling marriage of some underworld characters. It's a combination of two intense love stories, starring Ava Noblezada and Amber Gray and others, getting great reviews, but it's not actually rated. Number one last week was The Odyssey. I'm pretty sure that's going to be number one again this weekend. Anyway, we'll let you know on Monday.
1: 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The best music for
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8: We've all been there, in a boring meeting, a long lecture, struggling to stay awake. No matter how hard you try, you nod off, and that is never a good look. Aside from the obvious, making sure you're getting enough sleep, there are a couple quick pick-me-ups that experts recommend before you take your seat. If you have time, you might try to squeeze in a quick nap, just a couple minutes even. That can increase your alertness. Or try to pop outside for a quick walk, get your blood and your hormones pumping, splash some cold water on your face, or grab a cup of coffee, obviously. If you're not a caffeine drinker, even just taking small sips of water throughout your meeting could be enough to keep you awake. Of course, you could also make a point to engage in the meeting. You're not likely to fall asleep while you're actually talking. I'm Dr. Sanjay Gupta, helping you live a better life.
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0: It's Shaboozy and a bar song, and it's Liz and Chris.
1: All right, ladies, I think I finally have the answer to hot flashes.
0: Okay.
1: All right. A new human refrigerator has debuted in Japan.
0: Huh?
1: Okay. It's about the size of a vending machine. You can fit a person inside. It's almost $10,000, which sounds like a lot, but if you've ever had a hot flash, you know that, well, it is very much worth it.
0: Wow.
1: It basically blasts cold air on your head, neck, shoulders, and back. I'm thinking this could be the start of, like, you know, menopausal and premenopausal, you know, items. Mm. Like, what about a bed sponge for night sweats?
0: Wow.
1: I could, I'm going to be a millionaire, Chris.
0: Wow.
1: Ladies, get ready. It's coming.
0: Wow.
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One of her latest, The Fate of Ophelia.

98.1, the one that makes you feel good, playing the best music for Abilene and the big country. 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

0: Love it. Music from Bruno Mars, Locked Out of Heaven. And Bruno is on that very fun, the romantic tour. I hope you get to see the show. He is just such a great entertainer. The moment he takes the stage, you realize this guy's on another level. He is something special, but we all know that, right? I'm Andrea Jackson. When you speed, you have less time to react. 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
11: 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I'm Dr. Sanjay Gupta, helping you live a better life.
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0: So you can count on us to kick off your weekend with some great music right now. 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

0: boy, summer is coming to an end, at least as we're talking about the school schedule. Parents are counting down the days because the kids will soon be going back to school. School start dates vary widely across the U.S., so a lot are in early August, which is coming up, like colleges, and then late August into September. But really, by September 1st, kids are back to school.
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14: We've all been there. 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

0: Love that. That is Somber and Back to Friends, and Somber is on a tour, so that will be a great show. How are you doing on this Friday? Are you having any last-minute vacations, maybe a weekend getaway, or what about a staycation? I'm reading a lot about people staying in their areas, but trying out new restaurants or new places to visit that they maybe have not taken time to do.
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4: Back in 2019, I made a documentary for HBO called One Nation Under Stress. And what was true then is still true now. Money and financial problems are consistently ranked as the number one cause of stress in the United States. And a brand new study out of the Mayo Clinic found that worrying about money may age the heart even faster than traditional risk factors. Unlike an acute stressor, such as a short-term work deadline or a brief illness, financial strain is often chronic and ongoing. And because money affects so many aspects of daily life, financial stress can be difficult to escape. Even so, financial stress does not mean you're doomed, just means you need to double down on the things you know are good for heart health: diet, exercise, sleep, and of course, not smoking. I'm Dr. Sanjay Gupta, helping you live a better life.
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0: Any of you flocked to the movie theaters to see some movies for the summer? One of them, of course, was Toy Story 5, which is still running in theaters. And from the soundtrack, this is Taylor Swift. I knew it. I knew you.

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That's just science. Here, have another fan favorite for free. Abilene's 98.1.

0: Hey, from Hootie and the Blowfish, only want to be with you. And who do you want to be with this weekend? Maybe you're thinking about taking that last minute summer vacation. You want to be with the family, have some fun. A lot of families are doing staycations this year. Maybe you're just going to stay in town, try new restaurants or new things that have opened up around town that you haven't done yet. That's always a good thing to do as well.
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12: Across the country right now, at this very moment, there are probably arguments taking place about who's doing more of the housework, the homework, the shuttling of kids from this activity to that. It's true. By and large, women do more of this than men. But doesn't have to be that way. And if you and your spouse can level that playing field, it's going to make both of you and your kids happier. Psychologist Yelena Ketchmanovich says this might be how you get there. As hard as it might be at first, try to think of your partner like a teammate, not an adversary. Learn how to do some of the chores your partner does to get a better understanding of how much effort something takes. And finally, take the time to acknowledge what the other person is doing. And every now and then, even express your appreciation. That'll go a long way. I'm Dr. Sanjay Gupta, helping you live a better life.
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0: are playing the hits, and you know Shaboozy. He is the one that had that big hit, a bar song, and then this is his follow-up song called Good News. Yeah, I agree. We all need a little good news every once in a while. Good news for you. The lineup of music is made just for you. I've got some Usher coming up, some Genesis. We're going to take you way back, and then some Alanis Morissette.
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0: classic from Aerosmith, Crazy. And I've got some crazy tech news. How about the latest in tech trends? A Japanese company has created refrigerators for humans. Yep, you climb in, sit on the seat, and enjoy blasted air cooled to 41 degrees Fahrenheit. The drawback, it's going to set you back $9,200. 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Very interesting. Good technology. That is the latest in tech trends. We will have more on Monday. 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
17: If you're looking to get stronger, you don't necessarily need a bunch of heavy weights to do that, at least not to start. Body weight workouts, when you do them the right way, can be really effective. Strength and conditioning specialist Dana Santis told us, with body weight training, you create progressive overload by changing joint angles, adding instability, or choosing more challenging variations of the same exercise. Two other factors driving progressive overload are time under tension and muscular fatigue. That means the amount of time your muscles are engaged during a movement, the slower the movement, the harder it will be until you reach the point where you can't do another rep with good form. You want to stop before you collapse. Also, remember this, pay attention to your breath. So important. Breathe out when you exert force. I'm Dr. Sanjay Gupta, helping you live a better life.

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0: Out of love with the cutest Canadian back then, right? Corey Hart and Sunglasses at Night. Are you married? You know what married men hate really a lot if you're married, and maybe you've been married a long time. My husband and I have been married 25 years coming up on Monday. We're excited about that. But most married men hate those backseat drivers. Are you one of those ladies that constantly corrects your husband as he drives? Just to let you know, that would fall into the category of nagging. Not a good idea.
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17: What are the chances you are listening to this while drinking a nice hot cup of coffee? If so, don't let me stop you. For years, we've been reporting on the health benefits of coffee, and that's not going to stop today. A new study, this one out of Harvard School of Public Health, found that coffee and tea could help lower your risk of developing dementia. People who enjoyed 1 to 3 caffeinated cups a day saw the biggest impact. In addition to the caffeine, coffee contains hundreds of bioactive compounds that can influence inflammation, glucose metabolism, vascular function, and oxidative stress. It's also possible coffee drinkers might be doing other things that keep them healthy. Eating a more balanced diet, getting plenty of exercise, sleep, not smoking, or drinking too much alcohol. And finally, staying socially active. I'm Dr. Sanjay Gupta, helping you live a better life.

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0: is a great performance from Teddy Swims and Lose Control. How are you doing this summer? Are you losing your mind a little bit with the kids home? Well, don't worry. Back to school is just around the corner. Many schools start mid-August. September 1st really is the latest that school starts. So as you're looking at the calendar, you got to squeeze in those last minute staycations or short vacations. It's going to be here before you know it.
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0: So good. That is music from the movie K-Pop Demon Hunters. If you're looking for a fun one to watch over the summer, I feel like this is a good summertime movie because the animation is great, the story is great, the soundtrack is great, and this song here, Golden, won a Grammy Award, and the movie won an Oscar. So yeah, it's worth watching. I'm Andrea Jackson. 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

0: 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And for the fifth year in a row, the fastest line is Taco Bell. 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So if that's what you're thinking today, you're going to head on through the drive-thru. 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

0: know you can count on us to play your favorites back to back. That is music from Miles Smith and Stargazing. How are you doing on this Friday? Are you squeezing in a last minute summer vacation? Well, good for you. Maybe you're doing a staycation. I always find that interesting because I'm always learning new things about our town, and why not? Or maybe just a short little weekend away with the family. That's always fun too. A short road trip. They say about 300 miles is the max to make it enjoyable because you are ready to get there.
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0: 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We want to be your weekend soundtrack. This is a taste of what you will hear. This is Alex Warren, Ordinary.
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Oh my, my, oh my, my love. I take one look at you, you're taking me out.

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0: I think that was a nice surprise at the FIFA World Cup halftime show that Justin Bieber was there performing along with Shakira, BTS, and Madonna. That was wild, wasn't it, to see Madonna nearly 70 years old. Kind of fun, too. 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I'm Andrea Jackson. 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
0: 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Right now, Benson Boone, Beautiful Things.

0: Love that one. Some fun music from Mariah Carey and Fantasy, one of her biggest hits. Man, when I listen to this song, I just remember those days when she was the biggest artist ever, right? So fun to listen to that great music. On the way, we've got some Eric Carmen and much more. Keep it right here to kick off your weekend.
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0: Music from Ella Langley and Choosin' Texas. She is becoming a household name with that song, and it's one of those songs you listen to it for the first time and you're like, that's interesting. Then the second time you're like, I am in love with this song.
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But it wasn't that long ago Dua Lipa got married to her fiancé, Callum Turner. That happened back on May 31st, not that long ago. I'm Carl Southcott, getting ready for the weekend with Nico and Vince.

0: Ophelia. That is Taylor Swift and the Fate of Ophelia. I've got your random happy for the day. 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
8: 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Research has shown that proper hydration supports cognitive function and energy levels. At the end of the day, you want to create your very own wind-down ritual, an hour before bed, whatever that might look like for you. But again, away from screens if you can. And as you get back into bed, it's all about breathing again. 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That really works for me. I'm Dr. Sanjay Gupta, helping you live a better life.
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0: Pretty serious song, this one. The opening track to Bruno Mars' latest album, The Romantic, it's Risk It All.

0: But as Lauren Daigle and you say, so often people send text messages that are all lowercase without capitalization or punctuation. Now, quite often this has nothing to do with being lazy. Many people just interpret lowercase texting as a normal conversation and the use of proper grammar as a formal and, frankly, insincere. Well, I don't know. That's how I roll. I mean, take it as insincere if you choose. I'm sticking with established grammar.
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9: We've all been there, in a boring meeting, a long lecture, struggling to stay awake. No matter how hard you try, you nod off, and that is never a good look. Aside from the obvious, making sure you're getting enough sleep, there are a couple quick pick-me-ups that experts recommend before you take your seat. If you have time, you might try to squeeze in a quick nap, just a couple minutes even. That can increase your alertness. Or try to pop outside for a quick walk, get your blood and your hormones pumping, splash some cold water on your face, or grab a cup of coffee, obviously. If you're not a caffeine drinker, even just taking small sips of water throughout your meeting could be enough to keep you awake. Of course, you could also make a point to engage in the meeting. You're not likely to fall asleep while you're actually talking. I'm Dr. Sanjay Gupta, helping you live a better life.
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0: is Miley Cyrus' major hit for Miley, also a Grammy winner for her. That is Flowers.
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0: That is Fergie and Big Girls Don't Cry. Days of Thunder is apparently closer to racing again, as Paramount is in talks with Jonathan Levine to direct the legacy sequel to Tom Cruise and Tony Scott's 1990 cult racing film, with the actor set to return as NASCAR driver Cole Trickle. Cruise will also produce. The original Days of Thunder was a bit of a box office disappointment back in the day, at least when compared to Cruise's other smash hit of the time, Top Gun, which they were hoping it would rise to that, but still it's gathered an almost cult status, especially among racing fans. Looks like Days of Thunder 2 could be on the way. 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
5: We've all been there, in a boring meeting, a long lecture, struggling to stay awake. No matter how hard you try, you nod off, and that is never a good look. Aside from the obvious, making sure you're getting enough sleep, there are a couple quick pick-me-ups that experts recommend before you take your seat. If you have time, you might try to squeeze in a quick nap, just a couple minutes even. That can increase your alertness. Or try to pop outside for a quick walk, get your blood and your hormones pumping, splash some cold water on your face, or grab a cup of coffee, obviously. If you're not a caffeine drinker, even just taking small sips of water throughout your meeting could be enough to keep you awake. Of course, you could also make a point to engage in the meeting. You're not likely to fall asleep while you're actually talking. I'm Dr. Sanjay Gupta, helping you live a better life.
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0: That is R.A.M. and Losing My Religion. Maybe you're the type of person who thanks drivers for stopping so that you can cross the street. Well, good. That's a good thing. It says a lot about your personality. Showing appreciation to a driver for slowing down and stopping means the driver and the pedestrian are following the rules of the road and the unspoken rules of common decency. Those who practice this type of thing, they tend to thank others for their efforts and show appreciation to other people.
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8: I read this interesting story the other day, which was written by a colleague of mine, about why so-called, quote, admin nights are the new book club for busy adults. Now, I learned this is a term coined by journalist Chris Collin, who wrote about this life hack in the Wall Street Journal. An admin night is when people come together for a night, a fun night, while holding one another accountable to an assignment. The ones usually considered back burner tasks, the ones that you've been putting off. The person you choose to do an admin night with matters a lot because that's your accountability partner. That's what one person told us. People love the social aspect because it can bring these boring tasks to light, make them feel more fun. And where you go matters as well. You need to have enough space and hopefully not too many distractions. And again, don't forget to leave some time for fun. I'm Dr. Sanjay Gupta, helping you live a better life.
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0: is Bruno Mars and I Just Might. It is that time for the hash for today. If you're thinking of heading out to the movies this weekend, let me tell you about the newest popular flicks in theaters right now. Christopher Nolan's epic The Odyssey is huge. There's the new live-action Moana, Toy Story 5, premiering this weekend. There's Motor City starring Alan Ritchson. Also, the sci-fi horror movie Her Private Hell. That makes its debut, all at a theater near you. 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

0: Daughtry and Home. If you know someone who's always broke, they could very well be suffering from a rare condition called plutophobia. Plutophobia is a fear of money or wealth. People with plutophobia may fear wealthy people or even fear becoming wealthy themselves. They generally dread money and having to deal with it. People with this fear may go so far as potentially sabotaging their careers to avoid making more money or becoming wealthy. There's an extreme phobia or neuroses here, although I'll tell you, the older I get, the more convinced I am that we all have a few neuroses. I mean, we're all a little wacky to varying degrees.
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8: What are the chances you are listening to this while drinking a nice hot cup of coffee? If so, don't let me stop you. For years, we've been reporting on the health benefits of coffee, and that's not going to stop today. A new study, this one out of Harvard School of Public Health, found that coffee and tea could help lower your risk of developing dementia. People who enjoyed 1 to 3 caffeinated cups a day saw the biggest impact. In addition to the caffeine, coffee contains hundreds of bioactive compounds that can influence inflammation, glucose metabolism, vascular function, and oxidative stress. It's also possible coffee drinkers might be doing other things that keep them healthy. Eating a more balanced diet, getting plenty of exercise, sleep, not smoking, or drinking too much alcohol. And finally, staying socially active. I'm Dr. Sanjay Gupta, helping you live a better life.
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That is Aerosmith, hit movie song. In fact, the only hit movie song that Aerosmith ever had, from the blockbuster film Armageddon a few years back, which co-starred lead singer Steven Tyler's daughter, Liv Tyler. I don't want to miss a thing. I'm Carl Southcott with another hit movie song, an Academy Award winner to boot, from the recent film K-Pop Demon Hunters. It's Hunter X and Golden.

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0: No mistake in her voice at all. That is Kelly Clarkson, and because of you, more people than ever apparently are fubbing. Now, you're spending time with someone when they pull out their phone and they start to scroll or to text. The term that describes this phenomenon is fubbing. Fubbing. It's a mashup of phone and snubbing, and it's when you're ignoring the person who's right in front of you in favor of whatever in the world is happening on your phone. Etiquette experts will tell you that fubbing, it's just plain rude, and who can really argue with that assessment?
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6: Now seems as good a time as any to remind you, you don't always have to take healthy habits to the extreme. Not only are you unlikely to stick with something that's difficult, even if you can keep it up, it's probably going to be to the detriment of something else. And chances are that something else is more important. So if you're on a quest to improve your health, I promise the basics are going to take you much further. I'm talking about diet, try and be as plant-based as possible, exercise, meaning multiple rounds of cardio and strength training, and sleep. For most people, 7 to 9 hours a night. I'd like to think of these things as sort of a three-legged stool, right? If you're not doing any one of them, it's really hard to keep balanced with the others. The key here is you don't have to strive for perfection. Doing anything is going to be better than nothing. I'm Dr. Sanjay Gupta, helping you live a better life.
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1: You are quite the multitasker. 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

is Mr. Mister and Broken Wings. I'm Carl Southcott with a tip for you for a little sharper thinking. You might want to try this out. Reach for the berries. It seems that regularly eating blueberries and blackberries significantly improves memory, attention, and processing speed. It's Portugal the Man and Feel It Still.

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0: I'd say that's a pretty extraordinary hit there from Alex Warren, simply entitled Ordinary. If you find that you're always falling asleep around your partner, there could be a scientific reason for that. Could very well be. Scientists say that they found a link between being in a loving relationship and falling asleep more easily. And frankly, I'm not even a little surprised by those findings. 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
11: As a parent, when you send your kid off to school in the morning, you know that they're going to be learning, they're going to be spending time with their friends. But a new study out of UCSF found adolescents are spending an average of 70 minutes of their school day on their phones. Now, some kids will say they need their phones to help with schoolwork, but this study found that they were spending the vast majority of their screen time on TikTok, Instagram, and Snapchat. Not really apps that you're going to be turning to for homework help. Now, the study's lead author said, don't blame kids for using their phones at school. Teach them how to resist them. Focus on what they'd get by putting them aside rather than what you're taking away. Explain how phones could hurt their academic performance, and also remind them of this. Nothing takes the place of real face-to-face friendships. I'm Dr. Sanjay Gupta, helping you live a better life.
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0: 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It's Lose Control.

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1: Strike that pose. That is Madonna and Vogue. Now, most people, many of them at least, have given up treating themselves to a coffee every day because it's way too expensive for them. Nearly 9 in 10 people in the U.S. say that if they drank coffee the previous day, they did so at home. Frankly, I've been drinking most of my coffee from home for a lot of years now, and I like it. It's a lot less expensive, although I will also admit every once in a while, kind of fun to treat yourself to a coffee out.
0: 98.1, the one that makes you feel good. 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
14: Now seems as good a time as any to remind you, you don't always have to take healthy habits to the extreme. Not only are you unlikely to stick with something that's difficult, even if you can keep it up, it's probably going to be to the detriment of something else. And chances are that something else is more important. So if you're on a quest to improve your health, I promise the basics are going to take you much further. I'm talking about diet, try and be as plant-based as possible, exercise, meaning multiple rounds of cardio and strength training, and sleep. For most people, 7 to 9 hours a night. I like to think of these things as sort of a three-legged stool, right? If you're not doing any one of them, it's really hard to keep balanced with the others. The key here is you don't have to strive for perfection. Doing anything is going to be better than nothing. I'm Dr. Sanjay Gupta, helping you live a better life.

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